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7: Here's an update on your Thursday afternoon commute from the Monterey Credit Union Traffic Center. Santa Cruz, southbound 1, remains stop and go from the Fishhook to Rio Del Mar. Moss Landing, southbound 1, is stop and go from Jensen to Jetty. Gilroy, southbound 101, remains stop and go. 10th Street to Highway 25. And Monterey, northbound 1, it is stop and go. Mundris to Canyon Del Rey, and down in the Gonzales area, southbound 101, just north of Gonzales Gloria Road, a report of a non-injury two-vehicle accident. Vehicles are in the center divide. And that's the latest from the Monterey Credit Union Traffic Center. I'm John Michael.
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8: on K-Wave 96.9.